I remember house when house was emotion. I remember house when it was a spiritual thing. House was about house before house was techno. Before house was deep. I remember house when house had loops. I remember house when house was disco. Before house was disco.

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